yeah. Let me hear you sing it. 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Yeah, check it out one time. You know it's for real. Then trash with you all on your set. Getting biz, come on. 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
1: 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But your voice is too loud.

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1: You and me, baby, ain't nothing but mammals, so let's do it like they do on the Discovery Channel.
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2: Disco Radio. Rhythmic History.